0: a grand in your hand starting August 24th. You could get some money, Miami. Earlier I was speaking on an artist, especially a fine one, that says she's single, but she ain't really looking for somebody who's in the industry. That's right. We are talking about the fine, the one and only Miss Carrie Hilson. Boy, you aging backwards, girl. But y'all listen to what she had to say about shooting her shot.
1: The game is I'll name someone and you tell me if you would if shoot I would your shoot shot. Shot.
2: Okay.
1: Drake.
2: Nope.
1: No? The game.
2: No.
1: No?
2: Mm-mm.
1: Why?
2: He's tall. He's handsome.
1: Yeah.
2: You're naming people that are in the industry, and I just think they're all undateable.
1: Okay.
2: So I'd be hard-pressed to find anyone that I think you'll name that I'd okay. be like, yes to.
1: Akon.
2: No.
1: 50 Cent.
2: Mm-mm.
0: Oh, well, hey, they ain't named DJ Juice, and I'm not undateable, baby. So, Carrie Hilson, what's up, girl? Holla at your boy. That's right, man. You already know it's DJ Juice rocking out with you all the way till midnight in South Florida. On the other side of the glass, I got your request for the latest one from Chris Brown, man. And keep it locked on the People Station. You already know what it is. It's 99 Jams.
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0: like it was all one move. Like he didn't even fall. But we peeped you, Chris Brown. It's 99 Jams, Miami's number one for hip-hop and R&B. That boy is smooth. And you already know we're putting a grand in your hand starting August 24th. But right now, we're going to do our rain dance with Timbs and Dave on 99 Jams.
1: See you at the bar, you was hardly talking. That's when I knew that your heart was scarring. 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Like, wait, babe, let me...

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right here on 99 Jams, Miami's number one for hip hop and R&B. Where we putting a grand in your hand starting August 24th in South Florida. I got some news for you, but give me a

0: 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This is your boy Mike D from Open Locker, man, live from the trap. Peace out.
1: It is what we eat in the morning and a natural thing. It is what we come to the microphone with the champion song.

0: That's right, baby. It's 99 Jams, Miami's number one for hip-hop and R&B. Where we putting a grand in your hand. Starting August 24th at South Florida, I got some news for you. That's right. It is official. Football season is here, and it is officially preseason. But I don't really want to talk about the NFL. I want to talk about South Florida football. That's right. A lot of games went down this past Friday. Boyd Anderson versus Stoneman Douglas, 16-0. Hollywood Hills, 38-6 against Northeast High School. St. Thomas Aquinas versus Cardinal Moody, 49-0. And one of the top games of Friday night, Miami Carroll City versus West Boca. Miami Carroll City came out with the win, 24-23. University School, 41 against 28 to North Broward Prep. Lot of dope football. That's right. Football is officially back, South Florida. And big up to Central. They beat Orlando 28-17. Big up to Northwestern. They beat Palm Beach Central 31-19. Oh, South Florida, football is back. Yes, sir. And speaking of football, I got your chance to win Orange Blossom Classic tickets. That's right. It's a football game between the FAMU Rattlers and the South Carolina State Bulldogs. It is going down September 6th at the Hard Rock Stadium. And that's the real football game for HBCU you got to be at. And I'm going to hook you up. All right? Just give me about 6 minutes. I'm going to let you know how you get those tickets, man. Shout out to all of the South Florida football teams, baby. I'm so glad football back. Yeah, yeah.
1: 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You live it. And 99 Jams is your ticket to the soul of it all. The 2026 Orange Blossom.

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0: 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We earned that.
1: It's DJ Nasty 305. Uh-huh. If you didn't know, this the crib. Miami-Dade County. Shout out to DJ Uncle Al.
2: Yeah.
1: Uncle Luke.
2: Yeah.
1: T-Double-D.
2: Yeah.
1: JT Money.
2: Yeah.
1: The Diamond Princess.
2: Woo.
1: The legendary Disco Rick.
2: Woo.
1: Shout out to Prince Raheem.
2: Yeah.
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1: 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Huh. That sounds so rich. 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

0: Iceman. Long live EB the Iceman from NMB Stunners. It's 99 Jams, Miami's number one for hip-hop and R&B. DJ Juice in the building. And you already know, we putting a grand in your hand. 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And I need you to mark your calendar for the Orange Blossom Classic. It is going down September 6th inside the Hard Rock Stadium. FAMU Rattlers versus the South Carolina State Bulldogs. And we had the head coach here at our Jams Live. Make sure you check it out on our Instagram at 99 Jams Miami. And he talked about how great the team is this year and how the Orange Blossom Classic is going to be one of the best HBCU games of the year. And I got your chance to win those tickets, Miami. So all you got to do is when you hear what you need, Tims, I want you to be calling number 9-866-991-JMZ. When you hear Tims, what you need, be calling number 9, man. But you already know, baby, it's the People Station, 99 Jams.
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That's brand new music right there from Skilla Baby, Chris Brown, Bryson Tiller, called Face Card, right here on 99 Jams, Miami's number one for hip-hop and R&B, where we putting a grand in your hand, starting August 24th. But you know what else I'm trying to put in your hand? These Orange Blossom Classic tickets, South Florida. Hit me up, 866-991-JAMZ. You know what's

0: These phone lines are blinging, and I'm looking for caller number 9. Let's go to these phone lines. 99 Jams, who is this?
1: Tamara.
0: Tamara, where you calling from, baby?
1: Miami, Florida.
0: Miami in the house. What you got going on this Saturday, baby?
1: I am actually driving, taking my son to college at FAMU.
0: Oh, okay. Okay, that's what's up.
1: I'm the tickets. I'm listening to the radio. Yes, I was like, oh, yeah, I definitely need one of those.
0: Okay, so your son's going to FAMU. Y'all on the road right now?
1: Literally on the road. This past Delray Beach. We just started this.
0: Okay, well, girl, since your son going to FAMU and you a parent at FAMU, it's only right, girl. You calling number 9. That's right. You are going to the Orange Blossom Classic. It is going down between the FAMU Rattlers and the South Carolina State Bulldogs Sunday, September 6th at the Hard Rock Stadium. All sponsored by the Orange Blossom Classic. Now, tell everybody what's the station that plays the most free music and has the most free tickets to the Orange Blossom Classic.
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It's 99 Jams, Miami's number one for hip hop and R&B. Putting a grand in your hand. Starting August 24th. It's going to be a movie. 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But right now, I need you to lock in 10 p.m. Because Club 99, we going all the way up. 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
1: 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Huh. That sounds so rich. 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

0: just getting warmed up. Believe that. It's Club 99, baby. We just getting started. And shout out to all my Leos out there. Big up my sister V-Boss. Happy birthday. My brother DJ Quan celebrating his birthday today. And you know we vibing, man. So don't go nowhere. Keep it locked on the People Station. It's 99 Jams.
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23: 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Yeah. Uh-huh.

0: the Leos out there. Ain't gonna lie, y'all Leos been taking over, that's facts. Yeah. And I got more vibes when we come back, man. Y'all don't go nowhere. Keep it locked on the People Station, baby. You know what it is. It's 99 Jams.
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5: Time for that $1,000 cash grab. 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

crib. 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Yeah. 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
5: One of my favorite songs. 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
6: Okay. 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
6: Yeah.
5: Cause I know how it is out there.
6: Nigga hustle. 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

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And we are sending positive energy and prayers to the friends, the fans, the family of EB the Iceman. Long live EB the Iceman. Let me take you back. Ladies, I hope you remember.

Kato and Pink Bambi earlier this week. If you missed the interview, jump on our Instagram at 99 Jams Miami. But we got a rep for one of our Dade County icons. Let's turn up for DJ Uncle Al right now.

0: CJ Hercules, she's on deck up next for the next 2 hours. Gonna continue the party for you. All you gotta do is keep it locked right here. And most importantly, be safe out there. We back on your radios Monday night, 7 p.m. So we'll see you then, man. It's 99 Jams. Hey now.
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5: It's DJ Nasty 305. Uh-huh. If you didn't know, this the crib. Miami-Dade County. Shout out to DJ Uncle Al. Yeah. Uncle Luke. Yeah. T-Double-D. Yeah. JT Money. Yeah. The Diamond Princess. Woo. The legendary Disco Rick. Boom. Shout out to Prince Raheem. Yeah. Hey, yo, this what Miami sound like. Rosé.

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You know what I'm saying? You know. Yeah. Yeah. Me like a. You know what I'm saying? Let's go.

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5: And they done remixed the Quiet on the Creek. 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

0: loudest. 99 Jams is WEDR, Miami, Fort Lauderdale, and the Palm Beaches. 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
2: And I'm the Maestro. Welcome.
1: We are so excited to have our guest here today. Can you please give us your name, introduce yourself, and tell us your title?
3: Hello, I am Melba Pearson, also known as the Resident Legal Diva. I am an attorney. I am also the Justice Concierge. I help people navigate the criminal justice system, and I like to break complicated legal things down so that everybody can understand.
1: You know, we love you to death because you come on our show all the time and just educate us and inform us. So let me ask you, there's been a lot of changes with immigration recently. So can you tell us a little bit about what's going on right now?
3: Ooh, well, unfortunately, we have seen a lot of chaos when it comes to immigration right now. Most recently, there was the end of TPS, Temporary Protected Status, for over 300,000 Haitian folks, which of course really impacts our backyard of South Florida. Yeah. And it's been, you know, one of those things where it went up to the Supreme Court, and you know, federal courts kept trying to like delay, just trying to like last ditch efforts to try and see if they can save TPS so folks don't have to leave. But nothing worked. And basically now TPS has ended. Now, just to define temporary protected status is something that is issued by the U.S. government when a country has had something horrible happen. So, for instance, Haiti, we know that there was an earthquake. We know that they had a horrible hurricane. And so that allows people under temporary protected status to stay in the United States, work, make a life, until it is safe for them to go back to their home country. And sometimes it never gets better. And sometimes people stay here 20, 30 years, but during that time, they're not hanging out, right? They're working, they're paying taxes, they're, you know, buying goods. So they're contributing to the economy. They're contributing to the beautiful tapestry that we have here, not only in South Florida, but throughout the country.
2: Well, that's what I can understand. They are contributing a lot to this country. They work, they pay taxes. And then you know where they're going back to, it's going to be a problem. What is our government thinking about? And explain to us a little deeply about that TPS.
3: Well, I can tell you right now, the government was thinking racism. Mm. Wow. Period, point blank. I'm not going to sugarcoat it. Like, given to you raw, no chaser. It is racism. When you have somebody who is campaigning for the office of president who gets up and talks about S-hole countries, because I know we're the family show, I'm not going to use the cuss word, but, you know, talked in a very derogatory way about a country and their people. When he gets up on the debate stage and talks about they're eating the dogs, they're eating the cats, they're eating the pets of the people who live there, right? He, from the jump, was making it very clear that there was a target on the backs of anybody of color, period, point blank. And so now he's making good on his promise. And he showed us from the beginning who he was. This is not even a Maya Angelou, you know, if someone shows you who they are, believe them. Yeah, this was beyond the beyond of obvious what he was trying to do. And so you have the Haitian community that contributes over $1.5 billion when it comes to, again, just commerce and working and taxes and all of that. So that economic impact is going to be felt throughout the country, most in a most dire way here in South Florida. Right. But you're going to experience that in Ohio, any other place where there's pockets. And now we're talking about the Haitians right now, but there are other groups that also are under threat, including the folks that we call the Dreamers, right? Like,
2: right.
3: And, you know, there's other folks who got married to somebody who is a U.S. citizen, but their final papers aren't done yet.
1: Right.
3: They're at risk, too. You know, so this is a very wide sweeping issue. And it's, I think a lot of people bought the rhetoric that it was only going to be those people that committed crimes. Well,
2: but do they have a chance of stopping this? Do we have a chance at all?
1: It's a done deal.
3: It went to the highest court of the land. It's a done deal. The only potential thing is if Congress comes up with some legislation that would allow them to stay in the country. And I know that the South Florida delegation in Congress has been pushing for it. But again, midterms are coming. Mm-hmm. Half these folks are out here campaigning. I don't see it happening anytime in the next few months. I just don't. And again, you know, you got to have people on both sides that would vote for this.
1: Right.
3: And, you know, unfortunately, this current Congress has not been inclined to do anything for the people of this country.
1: So let me ask you, I mean, this, you know, it's the Haitian community that we're talking about primarily right now.
3: Yes.
1: So I know, I mean, I just want you to answer this because

0: And I don't say that lightly because, I mean, you have Doctors Without Borders mm-hmm. who are so horrified at the amount of sexual assault that's occurring wow. to women and young girls, more than they've ever dealt with in other wars, in like wow. in legit war zones.
1: Wow.
0: You have gangs that are running the city of Port-au-Prince. Like, people are hiding and trying to avoid the violence or getting caught in the crossfire between the government and the gangs. They don't even have a functioning government because, remember, their president was assassinated not right. too long ago. So the country is in shambles.
1: So let me ask you this question. So we all know the problem in Haiti. Most of the time, our country would go in and just take over the country when they know it's a problem. Why can't we do that?
0: Well, we do that, and it's usually problematic, right?
1: Okay.
0: Because, again, they come in. They're not necessarily setting the folks up for success. A lot of times okay. there's more, oh, there's oil, or there's other resources mm. that we really want, right? We're not going in just for altruistic purposes.
1: Right.
0: Who normally would go in would be like the UN. Now, the UN can't because remember what? This president says that the UN is useless and we're no longer going to contribute money. So that slashed their budget to the point that they can't do a lot of these humanitarian rescue missions that they used to be able to do. So they can't help. And so, oh, by the way, the U.S. kind of took over Venezuela. Let me know how that's going.
2: Right.
3: So I have a question. So if someone, if this is affecting someone and now they have to leave, mm-hmm. what's the next step? Is there anything at all that they can do, or do they just have, do they put them on a plane? How does this work?
0: Yeah, so there are a couple ways. Number one, you can self-deport, right? It's an option, right? I'm not going to recommend one way or the other. It is an option. What we're seeing right now is many in the Haitian community in hiding. They're just not coming out on the street. They're not taking their kids to school. They're just staying underground in the hopes of maybe something will change. But if you have the ability, I would suggest reach out to an immigration attorney. Maybe there's something about your case that could enable you to be able to stay. You know, there might be some loopholes or there might be some special provisions that might apply to you. So talk to an immigration attorney before you assume the worst and just automatically take yourself back.
2: Right.
0: Also, I do want to shout out the Haitian Lawyers Association here in Florida. They're doing
1: okay.
0: amazing work. Please go on their website. So don't think like, oh my God, I don't have money for an attorney. That's it. I'm done. They're doing pro bono work as well. So go to the Haitian Lawyers Association website. Scroll down to the bottom. There is an email address there that you can click and reach out to folks and tell them like, listen, I need help. And they will do their best to assist you.
1: What can we do as a community?
0: As a community, listen, first off, I strongly suggest we support by our dollars, support different Haitian businesses.
1: Okay.
0: Because right now, their usual clientele are in hiding.
2: Right.
0: So now
2: right.
0: you have all these businesses that may go out of business as a result.
2: Right.
0: So go on over to Little Haiti and go have lunch there or go to, you know, an art shop or a clothing shop or whatever like that so that they can stay afloat.
2: Right.
0: Also, if you know that you have a Haitian neighbor, loved one, someone in the community mm-hmm. who is now terrified and not going out, listen, bring them food, right?
2: Right?
0: Maybe offer to take their kids to school, you know, because again, they're afraid to go take their kid to school
2: right.
0: because they don't know if ICE is tracking them and will jump out and take them.
2: I wanted to ask you about that because, you know, we're back to school now.
0: Yes.
2: So how does that affect, you know, our students that are in school? Like, can they come into the school and take the child out?
0: They can, and I'm not going to speak either way as to whether or not that's a good idea, but I know that the superintendent of schools was very much like, your kid is safe in school, your kid is safe in school, and to an extent they are, right? ICE is not going to come into the classroom.
2: Okay.
0: They will
2: okay,
0: not do good. That. But once you get past the schoolhouse doors, though, all bets are off. So govern yourself accordingly.
2: That's just terrible. So, this is mainly, TPS is mainly for the Haitian community, or are there other communities that are dealing with this too?
0: There are many other communities that are dealing with this as well. The Syrians, the Syrian community is dealing with the end of TPS. I believe some other countries like Guatemala, other countries in South mm-hmm. America who have had, again, earthquakes, civil unrest, that sort of thing. So they got temporary protective status. Of course, you think about other people that are refugees who may have come from whichever country because they were persecuted because of their sexual orientation or

0: you know, were threatened by gangs or something along those lines, and they've come here seeking refuge, you know, their status is in jeopardy. So this is a wide sweeping thing. We're just very focused on our Haitian community because of the volume and, you know, again, the sweeping effect it really has in our backyard.
1: And, you know, speaking of that, like, I mean, like you said, this is going to affect everybody. I know for me in the healthcare field, you know, I have, you know, my father who is in a rehab and also his aide is Haitian. And, you know, there's a lot of people who are going to be affected. It's not just restaurants or businesses. They're, you know, on both sides.
0: Right.
1: You know, so I think that that's why I think this is, it's terrible all, you know, no matter how you look at it, because like we said, Haiti is in a bad way right now. So I can't imagine being told that you have to go back somewhere that you know is just really bad, that either you could die, right? Mm-hmm. Like there's a good chance that that could happen. You could be, you know, sexually assaulted. There's a lot of things that could happen. And there may be kids that are here who were born here, right? And now they have to go back to a country that they have no idea
0: anything about.
1: You know, and that what they're used to is totally different now. But of course, their parents are not going to leave their kids. So, I mean, it's a lot. It's a lot.
0: It is a lot. And I mean, we're also seeing the impact at the airport. Because there are a number of folks who worked at the airport who now, since they lost their status, that means they've lost their work permit. So now they don't have a job. So they're out. The healthcare industry, we have so many home healthcare aides that were Haitian. Mm-hmm. So now not only do the patients suffer, but also the people that were working and caring for them suffer. So it is just very, very sweeping.
2: So let me ask you this question too. Let's talk about the paperwork that you have. Mm-hmm. What are the things that they need to have in order to make sure they got everything in place? Licenses? Is there other paperwork they need to have when they travel? And that's one of the things I see sometimes that even with my friend who cuts yard, I was telling him, make sure you have your paperwork with you. Do not leave it home.
0: Well, if you had temporary protected status, there's no paperwork that's going to save you right now.
2: Really?
0: Yeah, wow. Because your status is terminated. So you don't, I mean, yes, you have your license, but if they run a check and figure out that
1: Let me understand. When you say terminated, so that means if I had this and it terminated like a week ago. Does that mean that, like you said, if I get stopped, they could automatically take me?
0: Yes.
1: And if, are they looking for people?
0: Well, ICE never really shares their operational plans, but it is my understanding that they have been ramping up enforcement and that they're, of course, going to places where they know people who may not have status congregate, which is why so many people are staying underground. Also, you may have noticed, maybe if you go to Home Depot or something like that, you may be used to seeing clusters of people who were looking for day work.
1: Right.
0: They don't do that anymore. Right? So you may see one or two kind of posted up under a tree, but if a helicopter goes over and they see a crowd amassed, that they'll radio down and then ICE will come through, you know? Right. And also note that people also sleep on this. Many, if not all, police departments in the state of Florida have what's called a 287G agreement with ICE.
2: What is that?
0: Which means they're doing ICE's dirty work.
1: Wow.
2: Oh.
1: And that's like Broward County and Miami-Dade County?
0: Yes. Oh, yes. Wow. Because long story short, the governor basically forced everybody and was like, if you choose not to do it, guess what? We're going to remove you from office. Or, you know, there was a lot of political drama, politics and politics that occurred to make this happen. But what happens is that if a police officer stops you and you are undocumented, they can take you into custody. And then ICE can come get you from the jail. So that's why people are like not seeing like what's happening on the streets in Chicago and other places where, you know, these mass raids, they don't have to do that. Right. They just got to show up to, you know, Broward County Jail or Miami-Dade County Jail, you know, to show up to TJK and take you right from there.
1: Right.
0: Just put an immigration hold on you. Boom. You're not going anywhere.
2: So what are they going to do about when it comes down to Haitian men and women that's fighting in our services?
0: They're going to be out too.
2: Really?
0: Yeah. If you are not a citizen, or if you don't have, like, I'm trying to think, even green card holders or...
1: What if you're married to somebody who is a citizen, and you were in the process of doing the paperwork, but you had, you know, you had TPS, it's gone now. Do you have to leave, or can you continue?
0: Again, I'm not going to give advice because everybody's situation's different, right. But I would say as a general premise, keep going down the process, right? Because if you're already in the queue, don't take yourself out of it, right?
2: Okay.
0: That to me doesn't make sense. But there have been instances where people were reporting for their usual, you know, check-ins and were taken and deported from there. So everything's a risk, but talk to your, that's why I say talk to an immigration attorney, because your particular situation might be different.
1: And it's, I mean, the whole situation to me is sad, but these are families.
0: Yes.
1: Like, these are hardworking people that are just trying to make a living. Their kids are settled, school starting, you know, they have friends, and now this is happening, and now they're, you know, it's got to be extremely stressful. I can't imagine. Like, you know, it's just terrible.
0: It is terrible. And I just want to go back to something you said, Maestro, in terms of getting yourself in order. What's super critical right now is getting a power of attorney. Okay.
2: Okay.
0: So
2: okay.
0: Designate somebody who is a citizen to be the one. So if, heaven forbid, you're snatched up on the street and your child is at school, who's going to get your child?
2: Right?
0: So you've got to have something
2: that
0: in place.
2: That makes sense.
0: In case something happens. Or, you know, you get snatched up, what happens to your bank account? The government doesn't get it. But at the same token, you may have issues accessing your money from another country because, again, you didn't get a bank account and, you know, infrastructure may not be where it should be. So if you have someone who has power of attorney, make sure somebody you trust now.
2: Mm-hmm.
1: Right.
0: But because they literally have the power to handle all your business,
1: right.
0: You know, maybe it might be good to give it to an attorney, maybe to your immigration attorney, mm-hmm. right? Mm-hmm. So then that way they can withdraw funds and get it to you so you're not suffering in another country. Right. So these are some of the things you should think about, sort of like the same way you would do estate planning, like will planning.
2: Right.
0: Like if I pass away, I want this to happen. Think of it the same way, power of attorney. And if this happens to me, this and this is what I want to happen.
1: I love it. So tell us one more time for our viewers, if they want to get more information, what should they do?
0: Reach out, first of all, to the Haitian Lawyers Association. Go on their website and they do some pro bono work there as well. If folks want to reach out to me, hit me up on socials. I'm happy to provide some referrals of immigration attorneys that I know. I do not handle immigration. I know enough, but not enough to, no, that's not my ministry. But I know people who are amazing at it, and I'm happy to connect. But I would say go to the Haitian Lawyers Association first, because they've been monitoring this. They've been on the front lines of this. They've been fighting this for so long, and they would be that direct link to get you what you need in a very timely manner.
1: Well, thank you so much. Thank you for joining us again. I'm Nikki Ramirez.
2: I'm the Maestro. You know, I always have a saying. We play a lot of music, but we're not all about music. We're about informing our community with great information like this with Melville. I want to say thank you for coming, but please come back. This is just the beginning. And I say to our listening audience, let's keep these people in prayer, all races, all creed and color. One thing I know in life, God is totally in control of everything. We want to say thank you for listening to Community Connect.
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0: Oh, oh, oh!
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22: Welcome to Community Connect. I'm the Maestro, and I got somebody here. I got a young baby in the background, so I'm going to keep it live. It's real. I got a young gentleman here named Bryce G. How you doing, man?
0: I'm doing well. How are you?
22: I'm good. Tell me, Bryson, about you and your wife and what you guys do.
0: Oh, man, we have a ministry and community called The Joyful Noise. It has been an opportunity, honestly, to just bring together seekers and believers to celebrate, to connect, and to really learn more about what God looks like outside the church walls. And, you know, we've been able to see joy exemplified in our parties and events. And, yeah, we're just taking it further.
22: What made you want to do this, you and your wife?
0: So for us, we were just looking to meet a need amongst our community. We had friends and family that were looking to do things outside of church service. Mm-hmm. I had friends that were artists that were trying to network and connect with people in their area. And me as a DJ, I was trying to do something to establish my brand outside of all the typical DJ events like gigs, like weddings and doing concerts and stuff. So with my wife, as we were building our marriage, honestly, we just got married 2023. We were like, we got to do something that like we can do together. And she was tired of teaching at the school that she was at, so she took a break, and I was trying to find a new way to like reach the people. So we said, let's throw some parties, let's ticket it, let's budget it, and see if we could do it every month. And eventually, through the consistency, we realized like this is bigger than just a little gathering. This is actually an opportunity to like bring together the whole city.
22: It's amazing that how we don't understand how God thinks, how God does things.
0: Correct.
22: And that's why he says his ways are not your ways, your thought is not his thoughts.
0: Correct.
22: But for you to take this journey and believe in this, it's what you and your wife want to do. That's something to say itself. And when you're dealing with young people, we have to find a different way to communicate with them. And I think you guys are tapped into something where y'all communicating with the young people. What is it different that you guys are doing that older people are not doing, and we're trying to figure out what's really going on?
0: Well, the thing that this event, well, people will discover at our event that's interesting is that we break the barriers of generation. Mm. It's very intergenerational. A lot of times we segment things according to people's interests. Like we'll have the youth ministry, we'll have the young adult ministry, the campus ministry. But I saw that there was a common thread amongst all generations is that we like to celebrate. We like music. Music is one of the finest tools of connection. So I think music, well, I know that music is a heavenly language, and we can all resonate with it if it's presented properly. Utilizing gatherings, music, and food properly in the way that people actually enjoy can bring together all types of people. I think the big part is awareness and listening. Sometimes listening goes beyond the words. It goes into the space that you're a part of. And if both generations can do better at listening and being aware of the needs of each person, not only we can host and serve and celebrate together, but we can also make sure people feel seen, loved, and a sense of belonging.
22: What have been some of your, not challenges, but some of the things you have seen coming up with young people? Because young people say, you don't understand what we're doing. You don't want to learn what we're about. Because when you go and look at the scripture and Bible, tell you David danced. And that's what people don't understand. What I found out when I talk to young people, when you talk to them about God, they'll sit there and say, oh, I want to join the church. I want to get to know God. But I feel uncomfortable that I can't go to a club. I feel uncomfortable that I can't dance. And that's one of the things I say, you got that wrong, man. You got that wrong.
0: Yeah.
22: You know, you could go in the club and help save somebody.
0: That's true.
22: You know, and that's something that we have to remember, how we have to understand. You're doing a big block party.
0: Yes.
22: And as we speak, we know it's going to be on a Saturday at Mount Olive. Share our listening audience why you want to do this block party.
0: Man, I've seen so many people come together and connect and testify about what this gathering does for us or does for them. And we've done it at small scales. And small is relative. Like, it was 100 people. We've grown to 600 plus at our own curated events. But even from the impact that came from those events, because we were consistent, because we're authentic, we've seen people build businesses together from that, from meeting at our events. We've seen people build relationships. We've seen people get married because they met at our events.
22: Really?
0: Yes.
22: Wow.
0: We've seen so many beautiful connections just from gathering, because it's not a program like a concert where you're just staring at a stage for 4 hours. You're hanging out. It's very autonomous.
22: Oh, okay.
0: So you can come and just chill and talk to somebody, or you can enjoy the vendors and support the local businesses. There's just so many aspects that just give people an opportunity to freely decide on what they feel called to do at that event. So with the safe space, for people to gather and us doing it and seeing the impact at a small scale. When the opportunity came for us to take it to the streets and just break down the walls and, mm-hmm. and let all come in, we jumped on it. And after testing it out in Kissimmee, Kissimmee really opened our eyes because we saw the mayor of Kissimmee, the chief of police, and the vice mayor on stage with us praying, praising God.
22: Wow.
0: And just ministering the gospel with us. And one thing that was beautiful about these events is that there's hundreds of churches represented in that event.
22: Mm-hmm.
0: And you wouldn't even know. It's because we're all celebrating the same Jesus.
22: Well, you know what the amazing part about it, Bryson, is that one of my visions, one of my dreams has always been, I really wish all the churches can come together.
0: Yes.
22: Under one sky, one sun,
0: mm-hmm.
22: you know, one earth.
0: Yes.
22: Because a lot of times we interfere with even ourselves.
0: Mm-hmm.
22: But I think what you guys are doing is you begin to break barriers.
0: Yes.
22: That I'm so proud of Dr. Davis and them and Dr. Jackson and where they have a vision. Bring all the churches together because you know what? When this world begin to perish, the whole world gonna perish.
0: Yes.
22: And that means we're all part of that.
0: Mm-hmm.
22: And that's something we have to understand. And what we're gonna do is we're gonna bring all together. And I want to see all races, all creed, mm-hmm. all colors come and be a part of this because that's one of the things we need to do. Share with me what brought you and your wife together.
0: Okay, yes. My wife is really an answered prayer because for the past 13 years of building a vision that God put on my heart, I was really needing a lot of encouragement. Oh, mm-hmm. little one just fell. She got him.
22: Okay.
0: Oh, it's little Dakari. He's very adventurous, and sometimes, you know, with a one-year-old, he might bump his head.
22: Well, that's a child.
0: Yes.
22: That's why we keep it real.
0: Yes. And it's a great representation of our walk because we're going to bump our head and we're going to need some comfort. So, yes, I mean, my wife has been a game changer for me. I've been chasing or trying to figure out what I'm supposed to do with this gift that I have of DJing and hosting for years, 10 years. To be exact, well, before I met her. And it was tough because I didn't have anybody really hold me accountable or believing in mm-hmm. me. And it got to the point I was, you know, living in my car and trying to figure out just if this is even for me. Mm-hmm. And when I met her, she just released a book. She's an author. And I was just supporting her because I love supporting entrepreneurs in general. But as we built our relationship, the one thing that stuck with me is I share with her my successes and my failures. I share with her everything that I was working on and how mm-hmm. I didn't feel like it was going to work, but I was just going to keep going. And she was the first person that heard everything about me and looked me in my eyes and said, I believe in you. And I think
22: wow.
0: you have what it takes to get it done.
22: So what name you go by when you're DJ? You go by your real name?
0: Yes, Bryce G.
22: Bryce G.
0: Yes, okay. Bryce G. Yeah, it's I've had different names, but Bryce G is stuck. And G is my middle name, is Grant. It also stands for groove. You know, I like people grooving, so Bryce G.
22: So Bryce G, what age limit can come to this event?
0: All ages. It's family. Kids can bring their parents. Parents can okay. bring their kids.
22: That's what I'm talking about.
0: Yeah.
22: Let the parents experience what the young people are dealing with.
0: Definitely.
22: Because, you know, when we came up, we would listen to more quartets.
0: Mm-hmm.
22: Now you hear very little quartets.
0: Yeah, I miss it.
22: And but now you hear more hip hop rap music.
0: Mm-hmm.
22: So you have to sit down and say, it's a different generation.
0: It's true.
22: So when we was coming up, somebody was listening to us, and they're like, "Oh, what are y'all listening to? Oh, the quartets are just singing."
0: Uh-huh.
22: And we have to remember, we was once at that point.
0: That's true.
22: Wanting people to understand what we like.
0: Yeah.
22: And to be a very wise person, a man, an elderly person, you got to understand this generation have changed, the music has changed, but here where it gets, God haven't changed.
0: That's true. It's the same yesterday, today, and tomorrow.
22: There you go. And that's what it's about. Have you had anybody who want to join the church at these events or give
0: Definitely.
22: Their life to Christ?
0: Definitely. We've had even people get baptized at some of our events.
22: Oh, really? Okay.
0: Yeah, we've been able to see people completely give up vices that they had. People that testify about it today, like, that was the event that I stopped doing this and I completely surrendered to Jesus. And we do take moments. I know people see the hype online, but we do take moments to pray. We take moments to share scripture. We take moments to give people the gospel. So we've seen people receive it. We've seen people stick to it. And we've seen them even now take it and serve and do their own events just because they're inspired by what we do.
22: Where can they follow you or go get more information on you guys?
0: So all platforms, you can find us at The Joyful Noise and Noise with a Z. And then the event is going to be joyfulrevival.com. Just be on the lookout for that name. If you see Joyful Revival, that means it's a block party. But Joyful Noise is the overarching ministry and business that we have.
22: And the website is Joyful Noise?
0: Yes, thejoyfulnoise.com as well.
22: So before we wrap it up, Bryce G.
0: Yes.
22: Again, welcome to our studios. And we want to thank you for stopping by at this time and sharing that great information with us. We want to be able to follow you, you and your wife.
0: Yes.
22: And your beautiful child there too as well.
0: Thank you.
22: Anything you want to say before closing out?
0: Man, I just want to say that God has a plan for each and every one of you that are listening. Don't give up on what he has for you, and don't be distracted by the doubters and people that may want to deter you from that path. Whatever you have set for you is going to be found in his word. And the more that you anchor yourself in God's word and following Jesus's path, the more that you'll reveal, the more that your plan will be revealed and his plan will be aligned with yours. So keep locking in with him and just know that it's going to work out. It's a marathon, not a sprint, and I'm a living example of it.
22: And you know what I love about what you just said is that's something that we need to talk about too, is the word of God. My mother always told me, you want to learn about God, read that Bible.
0: Yes.
22: That word will change you.
0: Mm-hmm.
22: I'm a living witness of it.
0: Yes.
22: And do you guys go into scripture when you guys out there to have people to, if they bring their Bibles, well, I say the phone.
0: Mm-hmm. Yeah, a little bit of both.
22: Do you go into scripture with them?
0: Yes, I love to have theme scriptures. Okay. I like to be consistent. Joyful Noise is inspired by Psalm 100. It says, make a joyful noise to the Lord, all the earth. And that's really what we display. But I do prepare like a few scriptures to make sure people hold on to. Mm-hmm. And I also share with our team and anybody else involved that we're inspired by Hebrews 13. And it says, show hospitality to one another because you don't know if you're hosting angels.
22: Right.
0: And you know, it's huge that this is bigger than a party. It's hospitality. Mm-hmm. We're welcoming people into our space and we're loving them with the love of Jesus. So we're applying scripture. We're not just sharing random words, but right. It's like substance to it, you know.
22: Let's talk about vendors. We're going to have vendors out there.
0: Yes, all kingdom businesses, from the food to the clothing to the trinkets. There's a company, another ministry based in Orlando called Kingdom Creations, and they're assisting us in bringing out the vendors and making sure we have quality kingdom entrepreneurs in the area.
22: Man, once again, want to say thank you for stopping by. You're more than welcome to always come back again, share the information with us. Mm-hmm. The relationship is already here.
0: Thank you.
22: About Mount Olive, okay? You've been listening to Community Connect. I'm the maestro, and I want to thank you for listening. Always remember what I said. We play a lot of music here, but it's not all about music. It's about great entertainment and great information. Information, information. That's what's so important in the Cox Media. Tell me your name.
1: Imani Thompson.
22: So you're married to the young man I just interviewed.
1: Yes, Bryce Thompson.
22: So Imani, right?
1: Yes.
22: Okay, Imani, tell me about you and him, but tell me about the reason why you want to be married to him and the reason why you want to do this event with him.
1: Yeah, well, I met him in 2022, and after hanging out with him, honestly, maybe one or two times, I started to recognize his heart. He had such a heart to serve. There were a handful of artists that he was working with and just friends that he had that you could tell it didn't have to be any type of benefit to him, mm-hmm. but his heart was to put them on, to give them opportunities to prosper. Even I myself had written a book that year, and we were all at an event the second time I met him, I believe. And he was just promoting my book from
22: really?
1: The stage on the microphone. Hadn't read it or anything, but we had a long conversation on the road up to Jacksonville.
22: Go back up, hold on.
1: Okay.
22: You got a book.
1: Yes, I'm an author.
22: Okay, let's talk about that book. I'm not going to let you get away not talking about the book.
1: Yeah, well,
22: what's the name of the book, the title of the book?
1: So the name of my book is called Heartbreak and Restoration, He Rescues Me.
22: Okay.
1: And it's essentially a poetry book about my testimony.
22: Mm.
1: Just my process of sanctification. All of the messiness that I was walking in as I was trying to walk with Christ, from addiction to self-harm to toxic relationships, all the things like that. And just learning how to surrender that to him. Even just the wrestle, right? Like, we don't always want to surrender, but once we stay long enough, we start to recognize how these things are killing us. We have to surrender to his will. So that's what my book is about.
22: Let's talk on the word surrender.
1: Okay.
22: Because a lot of people, and I talk to not just young people, older people too.
1: Mm-hmm.
22: And I say, the problem you have, you don't want to surrender.
1: Yeah.
22: You got to give up something to surrender. You got to go to Christ. You got to give it up. What you used to do, you can't do it no more.
1: Mm-hmm.
22: And you want to sit there and say, I had a guy one time say, man, that means if I do that, can't go to the club. I said, man, get out of with that.
1: Mm-hmm.
22: You just don't want to surrender.
1: Yeah.
22: And I said, what are you scared of?
1: Right.
22: Because you thinking that my friends don't want to be around me. Well, I don't want no friends like that that don't love Christ.
1: Mm-hmm.
22: You know, you're going to separate yourself from those. You'll find the ones who want to walk with you and pray with you and be with Christ. Like, I'd rather have a person like that to be with me. Has that been your journey, your experience?
1: Man, so many years, so many stages of life. I think I've had kind of like this cyclical nature of having to release friendships and release habits. You know, it's one thing when you're in the world, you might be smoking, drinking, clubbing, whatever. But then you surrender those things and then you get into the church and just a more churched lifestyle. Then you have to start releasing your pride. You have to start releasing fears. You have to start releasing selfish ambition, right? So the journey of surrender never ends, no matter where you're at in life. But it's so necessary because, like I said, when you stay in spaces and places longer than you ought to be, that the Lord is trying to get you out of, you start to experience a form of death, heaviness that he doesn't want us in. And that's what he's trying to avoid. And that's why he's trying to get us to surrender so that we're not living with these roots of rejection and abandonment and fearfulness and all of these things that, that really don't serve us.
22: Now, as a young person, listening to this station, listening to this interview, what advice can you give? Just not young women, but young men too.
1: Yeah. A piece of advice I would give a young person listening is you're not missing out on anything when you decide to serve the Lord wholeheartedly. Yeah. I think as young people, a lot of times the advice is you have so much life to live. You can get that right later on. There's all of these things that you can indulge in now while you're young, but you're not missing out on anything.
22: And that's the problem. They think they're missing out on something.
1: Yeah.
22: I tell people the greatest time I ever had when I gave my life to Christ. I mean, happy, joy, music, getting everything I want that God wanted me to have.
1: Yeah.
22: And I think this is where a lot of young people get confused. I can't have no fun. You can have the best fun when you give your Christ, when you give yourself to the Lord. I must say that because I experienced that coming up, just like you're saying. But then I had friends that I had to get myself around.
1: Yeah.
22: Because they didn't want to do better. I want to be better, but I want to love Christ. In your marriage, and I learned this from an elderly person, and I see that you and your husband are equally yoked. You know what that means?
1: Yes.
22: Y'all both love Christ.
1: Yes.
22: And that's what some people need to understand, not just young people.
1: Mm-hmm.
22: But older people, too. You get in a marriage, you say, I'm getting in a marriage. No, no, no. Marriage ain't nothing to be played with.
1: Yeah, it's true.
22: You got to make a commitment. And you got to make an oath to God. You're going to be there forever.
1: Right.
22: And you got to be equally yoked. Equally yoked means that I love Christ. When I fall short, I need you, my mate, to lift me up.
1: Mm-hmm.
22: Same thing goes the other way around. Lift me up. If you see me going left, correct me and put me back in the middle and keep our face towards God. And I see that with you and your husband. You know, just meeting y'all for the first time today. Anything you want to share with our listening audience before we end this interview?
1: Yeah, I think the last piece that I'll add is in connection with our event and what we do as young people who just want to have fun.
22: Mm-hmm.
1: What we do, the joyful noise, is that you're able to experience partying. You're able to hear different types of music from rap to trap to Latina to R&B, but you don't feel regretful after.
22: Mm.
1: There's a sense of peace. There's a sense of satisfaction and a feeling on the inside. When you come to our events, you meet great people. It's not just us. We are not the stars of the show. You meet amazing people who are also surrendered to the Lord and who are fighting for their faith day in and day out. They have businesses, they have marriages, they're single, they have ministries, they have books, they have so many things. Our community is so broad, but what we all have in common is we are surrendered and we are willing to help each other continue to fight the good fight of faith walking alongside each other.
22: Well put. On that note, we'll wrap it up and say this. Keep doing what you're doing, you and your husband, and that little one too. Because you guys go around to different cities and doing this, right?
1: Yes.
22: So how would they follow you guys?
1: So we have Instagram at The Joyful Noise. Noise is with a Z. We also have our website, thejoyfulnoise.com. That's where they can follow us.
22: Okay. I want to say thank you for stopping by, you and your husband and the little one as well.
1: Of course.
22: As I always say, remember these words, and remember these words clearly. We play a lot of music, but we're not all about music. We're about great information that we share with you. Like we're talking about Joyful Noise, you know, it's about giving yourself to the Lord. Surrender the word, okay? Have a good day. You listen to Community Connect. I'm the Maestro. Thank you for listening.
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5: 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You're listening to Inspirationally Yours on 99 Jams. Let's get our praise on, family.

Thy's the kingdom, the power, and the glory. Buddy Ziegler on this one. Good morning, South Florida. I'm the maestro. Giving you the best inspirational music. Inspiration Yours, 99 Jams. Good morning to you. Lord, we thank you for waking up this morning in our right mind. We give you glory, give you praise, and give you honor. Every praise go to our God. We'll kick it off with the one and only. Here's a guy, Walker. He's coming to town real soon. We'll let you know more about that. And Joe Chicago, good morning to you. Dr. Kim Martin, Chef Martin, Cordova, Tennessee, good morning to you. Cheyenne Bodie, Butterfly, good morning to you. Kadita Gilliam, good morning. We are 99 Jams, inspiration yours.

Every praise goes to our God. Lord, we thank you for waking us up this morning. We give you honor, we give you praise. We bow down to you, our Lord and Savior, Jesus Christ. Good morning to you, South Florida. Surround the cities, Daniel Beach, Hollywood, good morning to you. You deserve to win. That is so true. Inspiration yours. We are not

Yes, two blessings I got to give. Valerie, Zephyr Hill, thank you for listening. I'm going to say happy birthday to you, girl. You got a birthday coming up tomorrow. Thank you for listening. And to my goddaughter, Kim Martin, Chef Martin, like to say, congratulations. What that means? You've been married for 13 years. Boy, that's a blessing within itself. Wish God to give you more 13 and more and more. Happy anniversary to you. You're listening to Inspiration Yours. We are

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He controls everything. 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Brian Courtney Wilson.

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James Fortune on this one. It's called I Am. 7:37 this morning. Like to remind you, last day for early voting. Make sure you get out and vote. I put it this way, if you don't vote, you just voted. Because you're not voting. You have the right to vote to change things. Family, go out together and vote. It's important, trust me. All About I Am. See, you can't sit there and expect God to do these things. God's given us the ability to do things. So here's a chance for you to get out and vote. As Pastor Mike said, let the church say amen. I don't need to say no more.

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Let's get our praise on,

Wake up, it's a new day, Bianca. Caitlin Kyle, this one, 702. Joining me this morning will be Dr. Marcus Davis in the New Mile Island Baptist Church. Meantime, here's a sound of Kirk Franklin. Inspiration yours, 98.

Won't he do it? Otis Kemp, Flo Rida on this one. 6:09 this morning. Called Watch. Watch him do it every time. Surround the cities. Good morning to you. Hollywood. Won't he do it? Pomelo Beach. Sit strong. Good morning to you, Fort Lauderdale. Won't he do it? Deerfield, good morning to you. Boynton Beach, good morning to you. Miramar, good morning to you. Margate, Lily Dozier, Bill Dozier, good morning to you. Keith Bell, good morning to you. Angela Haynes, Melvin Haynes, good morning to you. We are

0: Travis Greenlow, this one, he made a way, and that's for real. Good morning, Dr. Davidson. How you doing, sir?
1: I'm great. I mean, yourself?
0: I'm great, man. He said he made a way. Won't he make a way?
1: Man, listen, he will make a way, man. I'm so delighted to know that God will make a way all of the time.
0: Amen, amen. Tell our listening audience what are you going to be ministering about today?
1: Today I'm sharing the word again from Proverbs chapter 11, verses 24 and 25. I'm doing part two of the miracle of the open hand, and I'm looking forward to sharing that word today. I'll be focusing primarily on verse 24, the B portion, and I'm thankful that God gives us a word today to remind us to open our hand, and if we open our hand, God will bless us, but if we keep our hand closed, it leads to us needing and wanting more.
0: Ooh.
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18: 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Good morning. Good morning.

0: John Reddick on this one. He would turn it around. Yes, he will. Joining me this morning, Dr. Marcus Davidson. John Reddick, he would turn it around, won't he, Dr. Davidson?
1: Yes, he will. He will turn it around.
0: Indeed. 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
1: Maestro, listen, there's no excuse. It's absolutely no excuse. If you don't have anywhere to go to worship today, I'm going to tell you where you can join us, and we would love to have you. It's here at the New Mount Olive Baptist Church, 400 Northwest 9th Avenue, Fort Lauderdale, Florida. 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But if you absolutely cannot make it out today, but you still want to worship the Lord, join us virtually at 9 o'clock a.m. www.mountolive.org, Facebook, or YouTube. There is no excuse for you not to worship the Lord today, whether it's in person or virtually. Worship the Lord, worship the Lord, worship the Lord. Maestro, also, when we come back, I want to talk a bit about voting and how significant and important it is for us to get out and vote before, by Tuesday. It's super important. So once we come back, let's talk a bit about it.
0: Okay.

0: So he's not going to tell me the truth. So anytime the devil tells me I'm not something, I always say I am that. Anytime the devil tells me I am,
1: you're bigger than that. And that is so true. Ja'Kayla Carr on this one. 7:33, joining me every Sunday, Dr. Marcus Davidson and the New Mount Olive Baptist Church. Dr. Davidson, back to you. Let's talk about voting.
2: Yeah, man. Yeah, Maestro, I think that we've got to, everybody has got to get out and vote. I mean, Tuesday is the very last day. The challenge we have is, the word I've gotten is like, we are the lowest, we have in Broward, the lowest early voting turnout. Listen, it does not matter who you decide to vote for, but you have to decide to vote. And listen. Your neighbors, your friend, text message, get online, do whatever it takes. Everybody needs to encourage someone to get out and vote. You need to vote. Everybody has to encourage someone to vote. Whatever it takes, if it means you got to drive somebody there, if you got to get an Uber for somebody, a Lyft for someone, make sure that you vote and everyone that you know cast their vote. Maestro, we cannot afford not to vote. We cannot afford to miss the opportunity. And I say it's an opportunity. Someone died for us to have the right to vote. So here in Broward, I'm asking everyone who's in Broward County that's listening, make sure you get out to vote. Make sure you remind someone to get out to vote. I'm going to talk about it in worship today. We have to make sure that we are taking care of the responsibility that we have as citizens, as people in our community, to be difference makers. We can't complain if we're not going to get out and cast our vote and let our voice be heard.
1: But you know, Dr. Davidson, I share some of my own relatives. I say, when you don't vote, you did vote, because you ain't make no choice. You just let it happen.
2: And that's true.
1: Whether it's true. Good or bad, I said, that's not good. You got a voice to go out there and vote. And you know what bothers me sometimes, they'll lay down on their bed and don't want to get up. It's called laziness. You got to get out and vote. Get out. And parents, I got to tell you, you got a lot of power to make your kids go. Take them with you. Our kids, let's all go together as a family. This is nothing to play with. I mean, you sit down there and you complain about this, complain about that, and things have been taken away from you because your power is in voting. You can march all day down the street. Don't mean a hill of beans. Excuse me, don't mean nothing.
2: It's in voting.
1: It's in voting.
2: Right, Maestro.
1: I tell people, if you figure it out, you could get it, and you vote, watch how scared they'll be of you when they know you have learned the structure of that pen, voting. Your voting counts. It's got power. I can stay out with a megaphone all day long in the street. Don't mean nothing. But when you go out and vote, it means something. That's the power.
2: It means something.
3: We need that.
2: Man.
1: And that's what we got to do. So all the churches, all the ministers, we got to do the same thing.

0: Go keep the faith. Keep the faith. Keep the faith. 7:40. Now I turn this over to Dr. Marcus Davidson. Keep Dr. Davidson, faith. It's on you, sir.
1: Thank you so much, Maestro. Man, I want to take a moment to tell you thank you so much, Maestro, for being a part of our event yesterday, the Joyful Noise Block Party. Man, it was a phenomenal, successful, exciting event. Thank all of our partners. Thank all of our church partners, all of our community partners, all of the vendors. I mean, it was just a great day. So many people volunteered from the community, our churches. It was just a great time. So we appreciate everyone connecting and being a part of that. Also, want to invite everyone who doesn't have a place to study the Word of God on Wednesday. 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You can join us in person at noon or on Facebook or YouTube. Also, our marriage ministry, along with community-based connections, present a marriage couples conversation. Well, a couples conversation is for people who are married, people who are thinking about getting married, who want to get married. So that's going to take place Friday, August the 28th at 7 p.m. here at the Newmont Olive Baptist Church. 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Also, Maestro, encourage everyone to register for our community wellness fair, which will take place Saturday, August 29th from 10 until 1. 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Again, Maestro, as we talked about it, early voting ends today. And if you have not voted, we're asking you, please vote today. Election day is this Tuesday, and everyone must get out to vote. We need everyone. If you need transportation to the polls, contact Modco at 954-764-6488. 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Also, Maestro, join us Wednesday, September the 2nd at 6:30 p.m. for our By the People, For the People event, as we discuss what the community needs to know about property taxes. It's going to be moderated by Dr. Osgood and our guest speaker, the Broward County property appraiser, Mr. Marty Keir. Also, Representative Derek Campbell will be present. So we are looking forward to that as well. It's a great time for us to be a part of the community and impacting our community. We ought to all want to make our community a better place. And it starts by us voting and being actively engaged in making our community a better community. Listen, let's go to God in prayer. Gracious and eternal God, our Father, we come now to say thank you, God. We thank you for this day. Thank you, God, for your blessings. We thank you, Lord, for allowing us to see a day that we've never seen before. I pray now, God, that as we go about this day, Lord, that you would help us to love you more, to live with purpose, God, to walk in a way that pleases you. God, I pray now for our dear brother Maestro, who you're using to impact our community. We thank you, God, for his passion and love for the community. We pray that you continue to bless him to make a difference. God, we pray for this world with all of the upheaval we see, all of the crisis, war we see. God, I pray that you would remind us that you are sovereign. God, I pray, God, that you would bless us in our nation, our state, those who are in positions of leadership, that they would use their influence and power in a way that will serve humanity, in a way that will bless humanity. God, I pray that you would move on the hearts of those leaders, that they would make decisions in the best interest of those that they represent versus making decisions that represent their own personal interests. God, I thank you for who you are and I bless your name. God, I pray for every church door that will be open today, that some word will go forth, some song will be lifted, that somebody's heart would be turned towards you and transformation would take place. We thank you, God, for who you are. It's in the name of our Lord and our Savior, Jesus the Christ, that we offer this prayer. And every child of God said, amen. God bless you. I love you. There's absolutely nothing you can do about it. Again, if you do not happen to worship today, join us here at the Newmont Olive Baptist Church, 400 Northwest 9th Avenue, Fort Lauderdale, Florida, 8 o'clock a.m. or 10:45 a.m. or join us virtually at 9 o'clock a.m. www.mountolive.org, Facebook, or YouTube. Look forward to seeing you and being with you and speaking with you on next week. God bless.
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Let's get our praise on, family.

we sit there and like it's nothing happened. I have to stop the music for right now because I need you to hear what I got to say. It had nothing to do with the station. This is Maestro talking. I don't care what party you belong to. I don't care. As long as you get out and vote. The bottom line is this. You're confused. You're totally confused, I think. The power is in the local government. The local government takes the power to the Senate and the Congress. President has no power, but when you allow him to have power, that's because you have not voted the right people in local government. I wish the parents, the churches, would sit down and explain that to our people of all color and all races, especially our young people, because they're totally confused. Well, they're confused that when you think you're at the top, that's the person. No, it's the person that's locally is the power that takes that power and take it to Washington. And you sit there and you feel like your vote don't mean anything. It means a lot. When you sit back and watch how your grandmother, your grandfather, your cousin, your relatives, some on Medicaid, Medicare, if that was taken away from them, what you think that you would have to do, try to take money out of your pocket and take care of them. Schools are changing right in front of our faces. Rights are being taken away. And you sit down there, lay on your backside, not doing nothing. But on your mind, you just want to party, party, party. That don't get it. Jobs being lost. That doesn't help at all. The day's the last day to go anywhere to vote. Tuesday's that election. Get your friends, just like you call your girlfriend, your buddy, let's go to the club, let's go to the mall. Call them and say, let's go make a change. Get on social media. Do your thing. It's time to make a change. Time for us to get out and vote. Because one reason I say this, because you are responsible for your child that you leave behind to have nothing in

Nobody else's fault but yours. So young people, older people, you got to make a change somewhere. Start today. Start now. Then we'll let the church say amen. I said it, and I meant it.

clock, I'll take up the 9 and 9 when Delphore comes away. It's all about the goodness of God. To all the influencers out there, show your power. 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That'll make me happy. It should make you happy too. Inspiration yours, 99 Jam.

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18: 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Good morning.

Patricia, good morning to you. Be a Doja, Sylvia Doja. Lily Doja. Good morning to you. Linda, turn it up. Thank you for listening to Inspiration Yours, 99 Jam.

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1: What zodiac sign are we celebrating now? Oscar! 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
2: Yeah.
1: Well, you should have went to school in Miami.
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5: 2 Peter 1 and 3 tells us that God has given us everything that we need for life and godliness through our knowledge of Him. I have everything.

It's all about I Am. James Fortune on this one. It's time for me to wrap it up. Wendell Ford is coming up next. But I leave you with this nugget. Time is 8:53. 8:54 right about now. It's all about I Am. God Almighty. And this one today is about choose yourself. 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

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Inspiration yours. That's music from John Reddick. It's called God, Turn It Around. If anybody can, God can. And my brothers, my sisters, please always know that God wants the best for us always. Well, a very blessed Sunday morning to you. I'm Wendell Ford, and thank you so much for joining us on 99 Jams. And enjoy your beautiful, blessed day. Here's Brian Courtney Wilson. Always peace.

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99 Jams. Inspiration yours. That's music from Aware Worship and Mark Gutierrez. It's called Trust in God. Sounds so good when we say it. Feels even better when we do it. Once again, a beautiful, blessed Sunday morning to you. I'm Wendell Ford. Thank you for joining us on 99 Jams. The request line is open now at 866-991-5269. Once again, that's 866-991-5269. Trust in God. In the meantime, here's Pastor Mike Jr. This one's called

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That's BB Winans. Called Father in Heaven. To God be the glory. If you're thankful, grateful about anything this Sunday morning, thank God. Give him all the praise, all the glory. Good Sunday morning to you. I'm Wendell Ford. Here's music from J.J. Harrison and Youthful Praise. 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

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Good morning. 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Let's get our praise on.

99 Jams. Inspiration Yours. That's music from Lamar Campbell and Spirit of Praise. It's called More Than Anything. Very blessed Sunday morning to you. I'm Wendell Ford, and thank you for joining us on 99 Jams. My brothers and sisters, enjoy your beautiful, blessed day. Here's Bianca and Ja'Kalen Carr. It's called New Day.

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They don't really understand it.

Sunshine Jams. That's John P. Key with Life and Favor. Yes, we all go through some things sometimes, but when you're going through something, just think on these words. God grant me the serenity to accept the things I cannot change, the courage to change the things I can, and the wisdom to know the difference. To God be the glory. My brother, my sister, always, always trust God. I'm Wendell Ford. Stay close. I'll be back soon with more music here on 99 Jams. Inspirationally yours.

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0: 99 Jams. Inspiration yours, that's Tamla Mann with a message in the music. It's called Deserve to Win. You must know that, my brother. You must know that, my sister. God is always, always for us and never, never against us. Good morning to you. I'm Wendell Ford. Thank you for joining us on 99 Jams. I dedicate this song to everybody within the sound of my voice. That includes you. Here's Kirk Franklin, Imagine Me.
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Hey, anybody celebrating a birthday, let's let everybody know it. Here's Tasha Cobbs, Leonard, and John Legend. 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
8: 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Good morning.
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99 Jams, inspiration yours. That's music from Tasha Cobbs. Lyrics called Do It Anyway. Stand on the promises of God. Good morning, I'm Wendell Ford. Hey, celebrating birthdays. Happy birthday wish going out to Karen Washington. Happy birthday. Also, Patricia Rudd. Happy birthday to you. And Juanita Johnson. Happy birthday. Also, Kenneth Mitchell. Happy birthday, my brother. And, longtime listener, Brenda Petway. Happy birthday to you. And a belated birthday to another longtime listener, Karen Rainey. Happy birthday to each and every one of you from all those that love you. And thank you so much for joining us on 99 Jams. In the meantime, put your hands together. Stomp your feet. Here's Pastor Donnie McClurkin. This is called Better After a While.

Therefore I say unto you, what things soever you desire when you pray, believe that you receive them, and you shall have them. Here's a joint by Dr. Ferris Hill. Just believe.

99 Jams, Inspiration Yours, Dr. Ferris Hill, it's called Believe. Faith, hope, love. The greatest of these is love. Always has been, always will be. Love, my brother. Love, my sister. Money can buy you a whole lot of stuff, but it will never, ever outlive.

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1: 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You told me write mine down. I put silver caps. Silver caps was my main one.
3: If they got that silver cap, just know it's about to be some trouble. Man, you might well just, hey, send that, look, just go ahead and suspend them now. Just be like, hey, listen, we just gonna go ahead and just get this out the way and your child suspended.
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1: 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Huh. That sounds so rich. This is 99 Jam, Miami's number one for hip-hop and R&B, baby.

99 Jams. My name is number one for hip hop and R&B. Putting a grins in your hands. Starting Monday, August 24th. It's Brandy Troop, That Girl. Happy Sunday. Liberty City had it going for a good cause yesterday with the Queen of Miami. I'll tell you more about it in 6 minutes.

0: TV off and turn the radio up. It's 99 Jams. Miami's number one for hip-hop and R&B. Put the grands in your hands. Starting Monday, August 24th. You already know who it is. Brandy Troop, that girl. Your favorite voice of the 305. What is up? Happy Sunday. God is good all the time, all the time. God is good, okay? Now, Miami. You know, I tell you, do not eat grits if you know you're going to get back in the bed, right? Well, I had grits this morning with smothered pork chops. I have no regrets. I did not take my own advice, but I feel good, okay? I still have all my energy. But if you have not had breakfast by now, go ahead and skip it because you're not going to do anything. You're just going to get back into bed. And it's such a beautiful day outside. I don't want you to waste it, okay? As a matter of fact, this entire weekend has just been perfect. Yesterday, you know, it was Trina Day. Welcome to Sugarland, the back-to-school edition. So there was food, games, music, school supplies. It was just good energy out there. Seeing the band perform, the dancers, the kids just being kids, you know, with the community surrounding them. And with Trina backing it, knowing that's what she stands for, it was just absolutely perfect. You know, I think it's important for people of a certain stature to stay connected to the community. And I think that's what Trina does so well. So we got to give her her flowers. Shout out to the queen of Miami. And Dane and Brower, yes, Brandy Troop, that girl is in the building all the way till 4. I'm playing whatever it is you want to hear. 866-991-5269. I'll be back on the other side of this. Don't change that station. It's 99 Jams.
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Yeah, it's always a motion party in the 305, 99 Jams, Miami's number one for hip-hop and R&B. 28 grand in your hands starting Monday, August 24th. South Florida, can we throw it back to 2008? It's throwback Lil Wayne, Bobby Valentino, Mrs. Officer.

99 Jams, Miami's number one for hip-hop and R&B. Putting 8 grand in your hands starting Monday, August 24th. Dade and Broward forecasters are giving a warning about this weather, child. 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I'll tell you more in 5.

0: Brown, Residuals, 99 Jams. Miami's number one for hip-hop and R&B. Putting a grand in your hand. Starting Monday, August 24th, it's Brandy Truth, That Girl, and Jams. Jams, fam. If you in Cutler Bay, Homestead, Goose, Florida City, Oakland Park, Miami Springs, Cooper City, all of Dade, all of Broward, listen up. A heat advisory has been issued, okay? Temperatures are expected to be up to 110 degrees. Yes, let me say that again. 110 degrees this afternoon. So stay hydrated. If you want to be outside drinking all that 1942, the Hunch Punch, all that, please put some water in the rotation as well. This heat is not playing today. And you know, ladies, how we love to have our cute little portable fans. Yeah, make sure you pack that in the purse too, okay? We need that. I always have mine. We're going to take us a timeout. I got Akon and T-Pain on the way with Bartender. Don't change that station. Keep it locked. It's 99 Jams.
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a bartender. Shout out to Shisha. Last night we brought in my sister Bria's birthday. Happy birthday, girlie. Love you so much. 99 Jams. Miami's number one for hip-hop and R&B. Putting a grin in your hand starting Monday, August 24th. I need you to do it how your friend.

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4: 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If you didn't know, this the crib.

99 Jams, Miami's number one for hip hop and R&B. Put the grands in your hands. Starting Monday, August 24th, is Brandy Troop, That Girl. Happy Sunday. The quote, Clarissa Shields made history last night in ATL. We'll talk more about it in 7 minutes. Shake that.

0: 99 Jams, Miami's number one for hip-hop and R&B. Putting a grand in your hands. Starting Monday, August 24th, it's Brandy Troop, that girl, the five-star general. Happy Sunday, South Florida. Who's putting something on the grill? You know, I just be wanting to have a cookout on a random Sunday. I don't think it has to be a holiday. That's just me. I feel like life is to be celebrated, okay? Jams fam, speaking of celebration, Clarissa Shields made history last night, becoming the first woman to headline a boxing event at State Farm Arena in ATL, and she is still undefeated with 19 wins underneath her belt. That's absolutely amazing. So last night she fought Kay Scott, and rapper Lotto was with her for the ringside walkout. There was about 15,000 people in the arena. So it was real big, and Kay's team was throwing in those towels in the sixth round. You know, Clarissa, she's just a very confident woman. You know, she talks that talk, and she definitely backs it up. She's an Olympian, black excellence. She looked so poised and just in control. Didn't break a sweat last night. Much love to her. She is most definitely the quote. I love it. We're going to take us a timeout, South Florida, but I got a throwback for you. The Fugees, Killing Me Softly. So don't change that station. Keep it locked. It's 99 Jams.
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1: 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I love that.
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November 14th, Rod Wave will be here for his Don't Look Down tour. That's going to be amazing. 99 Jams. Miami's number one for hip-hop and R&B. You putting a grant in your hands. Starting Monday, August 24th. Here's Egyptian, Nicki Minaj, Hold You.

0: Shebang. Shout out to Drake, 99 Jams. Miami's number one for hip-hop and R&B. Put the grands in your hands. Starting Monday, August 24th, so make sure you locked in. It's Brandy Truth, that girl. Jams fam, we are looking for the next up artist. As a matter of fact, the turn-up partner, CJ Hercules and DJ Lucky C, they want to put your music in front of the city. 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And the fans, the city, is gonna vote for the hottest song. Now, this is a great opportunity because you get 2 weeks of airplay right here on Jams, 2 hours of professional studio time to record your next song, an opportunity to introduce your song right here, a featured on-air interview, and spotlight on our social media. So this is definitely something that you should take advantage of. And again, it's simple. 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Don't say Brandy Truth, that girl. Ain't try to put you on. It's the Jams Next Up Artist Contest, okay? We're going to take us a little break. Got Bad Gal Riri on the other side with Love on the Brain. Don't change that station. You know what it is. 99 Jams.
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to bad gal Riri. She recently took a trip with her family to her homeland, Barbados, and visited her childhood home and was spotted relaxing on the island with her kids drinking out of coconuts. I love it. 99 Jams, Miami's number one for hip-hop and R&B. Put a grand in your hands starting Monday, August 24th. Let's go out with Gunna and Burna Boy.

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1: 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Huh, that sounds so rich.

Tim's What You Need, 99 Jams. Miami's number one for hip-hop and R&B. Putting the grands in your hands starting Monday, August 24th. It's Brandy Troop, That Girl. South Florida, a suspect in the Virginia State University shooting has been found and arrested. And we're going to talk more about it in 5 minutes. But first, it's G Herbo Went Legit right here on the People Station. 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

0: If you're creeping, just don't let me find out. 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
1: Jams, Miami's number one for hip-hop and R&B. Put the grands in your hands. Starting Monday, August 24th, get ready to get that shmoney. It's Brandi Troop, that girl, and yes, it's a beautiful Sunday. Jams fam, I do want to fill you in. You know, yesterday there was a shooting at Virginia State University. 5 people were shot, and while the suspect was found hiding in a dorm closet for more than 14 hours, and his name is Cameron Harris, and he's only 19. Now, Harris is not a student at VSU, but he has been arrested and booked on 4 counts and is being held without bond. And the victims, they were taken to the hospital. 4 of them have non-life-threatening injuries, and 1 is in critical condition. And as for VSU, the campus was put on lockdown. You know, classes are about to start, and this weekend, a lot of students are getting settled for VSU's classes tomorrow, actually. So as of now, a motive for the shooting isn't known. But, you know, this is just sad when things like this happen, and on a college campus, you know, we just all have to make sure that we're aware of our surroundings just at all times, because you just never know. We are going to take us a break. Drake, Lil Wayne, and then we got Bobby Valentino on the way. Don't change that station. Keep it locked. It's 99 Jams.
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1: yesterday my friend Bria was bouncing it in Shisha for her birthday. I know that's right. 99 Jams Vibes, number one for hip hop and R&B. Put a grin in your hand starting Monday, August 24th. Here's Bobby Valentino. Slow down.

Oh, it's a motion party for real, for real. That's why I got your tickets to the Orange Blossom Classic. 99 Jams, Miami's number one for hip-hop and R&B. Put a grant in your hand starting Monday, August 24th. Just give me about 6 minutes and I'm going to hook you up. Here's Gucci Mane, Wake Up in the Sky. Fly.

0: Chris Brown, Usher, Bryson Tiller, It Depends, The Remix, December 3rd, December 5th is up. Yeah, Miami Gardens, Hard Rock Stadium. And you know, speaking of what's also going down, Hard Rock Stadium, that Orange Blossom Classic. It's 99 Jams, Miami's number one for hip-hop and R&B. Put the grins in your hands, starting Monday, August 24th. Yes, I have your tickets to the Orange Blossom Classic, those FAMU Rattlers, and the South Carolina State University Bulldogs, September 6th. That's a Sunday, and it is a Labor Day weekend, so you know the 305 going to be real thick, all of the out-of-towners, but all of the HBCU pride. Me, personally, I'm excited for the Marching 100 because they always put on a show. In South Carolina State University, their band's name is the Marching 101. So this is going to be good. South Florida, if you're trying to be outside for the Orange Blossom Classic, I think it's a good idea if you call Brandy Troop that girl up right now. 866, the phone's already ringing. I didn't finish the phone number. 866-991-5269. Call me.
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0: 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Miami's number one for hip-hop and R&B. Oh, yeah. 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

0: 99 Jams. 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Putting a grand in your hand starting Monday, August 24th. Shout out to Arnisa and her mama for winning tickets to the Orange Blossom Classic. They say they are proud Rattlers who rep that university that's on the highest of Seven Hills up in Tallahassee. I know that's right. Here's Dave Timms' Rain Dance right here on the People Station 99 Jams.
1: Let's get the party started. 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
1: 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Huh. That sounds so rich. This is 99 Jam, Miami's number one for hip-hop and R&B, baby.
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3: 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Do it one time.
4: 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Uh-huh. If you didn't know, this the crib. Miami-Dade County. Shout out to DJ Uncle Al.
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0: Yeah, do it one time. 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Miami's number one for hip-hop and R&B. Put the grands in your hands. Starting Monday, August 24th. That one right there make me want to go eat some mangoes and vinegar. You know, put some cayenne pepper, a little great hot sauce. Real Miami girl. It's Brandy Truth, that girl. What a Sunday, right? Perfect sunny weather. Perfect day to go to the beach, the park. Something quick before, you know, start getting the kids ready for school tomorrow. Just a quick little thrill to keep them engaged. Something. Get out the house real quick. You know, of course, the month of August is when school starts. But also, there's something about this month when it comes to birthdays, all right? Shout out to Young Thug. Today is his birthday. He turns 35. Happy belated birthday to Nipsey Hussle and Dolce. Dolce is 28, young and doing her thing. I know that's right. And, you know, Nipsey, he would have been 41. The marathon definitely continues. And happy belated birthday to the icon, the queen, the talented Halle Berry. Yeah, she turned 60 on Friday. And let me tell you, Halle posted some stunning photos on Instagram, just lounging by the pool. My girl was drinking a mimosa and eating chocolate-covered strawberries. She is definitely that girl, okay? And she looks amazing. Shout out to all the August birthdays in the city. You know my birthday was last week, August 6th. It's just August birthdays are just so special. If you have someone that you want to give a birthday shout out to, call me up right now, 866-991-5269.
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0: 99 Jams, Miami's number one for hip-hop and R&B. Putting the grands in your hands starting Monday, August 24th. It is the best month of the entire year. If you got someone that you want to give a special shout-out to, you should be calling me right now. Who's this?
1: Yo, my name is Ayana Gordon, and the shout-out is to my mom.
0: What's your mama name?
1: Vanita Hollins.
0: Hey. Happy birthday, Miss Vanita Hollins. Make sure you spoil mama right today. She always spoiling you. 99 Jams, who's this? Who you giving a shout-out to?
2: My name's Tori. I want to give a shout-out to my little brother. His birthday is tomorrow. Representing for Deathfield Beach, number 5, Xavier. I love you and happy birthday.
0: Xavier, happy birthday, Zay. Look at that big sister. I know that's right, my girl. I know you protect him like no other.
2: Period.
0: South Florida, if you got anybody you want to give a birthday shout-out to, call me up, 866-991-5269.

0: 99 Jams, Miami's number one for hip-hop and R&B. Putting the grands in your hands starting Monday, August 24th. Taking August birthday shout-outs. Who's this?
1: My name is Maya, and I want to shout out Abel. His birthday is tomorrow, and here we are.
0: Abel, shout-out Abel. Many blessings to him. How old is he going to be turning?
1: 5.
0: Oh, how sweet. There is absolutely nothing like an aunt's love. Trust me, I have about 50 of them. South Florida, keep the shout-outs coming in. 866-99 1-5-2-6-9.

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0: 99 Jams, Miami's number one for hip-hop and R&B. Brandy Troop, that girl, taking birthday shout-outs for the best birthday month, August. Who's this? Where you calling from?
1: I'm Sharika. I'm calling from Coconut Grove. My sister's birthday is tomorrow. Arlene, I want to have that birthday to my sister.
0: Hold on, hold on. You can't just run through that, like you didn't say Coconut Grove. What y'all doing down there? What are you doing for your sister, Arlene?
1: I don't know yet. I got to see.
0: You supposed to have a cookout in motion. You know I'm trying to come down there.
1: I don't know. I got to see what she want to do.
0: Why you ain't putting nothing on the grill?
1: I don't know. We going to see.
0: Y'all ain't doing it right. Y'all ain't doing
1: it right.
0: Coconut
1: Grove get it right.
0: Absolutely. Coconut Grove does get it right. Put some meat on the grill. Happy birthday to Arlene. Dang, now I need to go down to the Grove. South Florida, you still got time to get your shout out in. I'm in the building for about another 15 minutes or so. 866-991-5269.
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99 Jams, Miami's number one for hip-hop and R&B. Putting it grand in your hands, starting Monday, August 24th. It's Brandi Troupe, That Girl, and I am heading out. Happy birthday to all the August babies. Turn up and remember to enjoy life. We only get one. Kristen Cash is up next. Here's Young Miami.

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1: 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That sounds so rich. This is 99 Jam, Miami's number one for hip-hop and R&B, baby.

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Chris Brown, 99 Jams, Miami's number one for hip hop and R&B. 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

R&B. And speaking of Boss Man, you know, he had the tour planned with Young Miami, but she backed out. And in a recent interview, she said the reason why she backed out is because she really needs to lock in, just focus on the studio so that she could finish this album. You know, this is her first solo album, so the pressure is on. But we rooting for you over here, Young Miami. It's Kristen Cash on 99 Jams.

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1: Let's get the party started. 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That's when I knew that your heart was scarring. 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

got the tea. 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Yeah, I ain't talking about Allen Iverson either. Keep it locked. Here's Tory Lanez on 99 Jams.

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6: If you didn't know, this the crib. Miami-Dade County. Shout out to DJ Uncle Al, Uncle Luke, T-Double-D, JT Money, the Diamond Princess, the legendary Disco Rick, shout out to Prince Raheem. Hey, yo, this wasn't Miami sound.

0: help of AI. Tyga. Now, I didn't even know that Tyga had a new album. No shade. It's called Starfaced. And he says it's an 80s-inspired album. And he admitted that AI was used. And he says he has no shame about it. He said, I always felt like it's similar to a magician explaining how he does his tricks. He said, why are people over-explaining how they make their stuff sound good? If you like it, you like it. If you don't, you don't. But speaking of liking it, it got a 0 out of 10 rating from Pitchfork, the worst rating an album has ever received in the last, like, 19 years. So, guess they didn't like it. It's Kristen Cash. Coming up, I got more of your favorite music that's not AI. So, keep it locked to 99 Jams.
1: 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It's going down. 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

heard that one in a minute. 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

0: 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Ooh. Yeah.
1: Love that song. Drake, Other Than I Jails, my music for hip-hop and R&B. That's who I can't wait to go on tour this year. I'm gonna start saving my coins now. It's Krista Cash, and don't forget Miami, Monday, August 24th. Yeah, 99 Jams is putting a brand in your hand. 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

0: 10, girl, you a 10. Girl, you a 10, girl, you a 10, girl, you a 10. 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
1: 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Chrissy Cash, 99 Chance, Miami's number one for hip hop and R&B. It's called Face Car with Chris Brown and Bryson Tiller. That's new music right here. 99 Jams, Miami's number one for hip hop and R&B. The station is putting a grand in your hand Monday, August 24th. And next hour, I got a pair of tickets for someone to go to the Orange Blossom Classic. 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

R&B. And shout out to him, because his fitness transformation, I saw a picture going around this weekend on IG, crazy. And if you follow me on Instagram, you know I've been in the gym these last few months. So shout out to everybody that's been getting themselves right, physically and mentally. Here's SZA on the Night Jams.

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0: money to spend? 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
1: Excuse me. 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

0: 4th. It's Kristen Cash. And I got to remind you, Election Day is on Tuesday. Yes, this Tuesday. And I know we talk so much about the presidential elections, but this is just as, if not more, important, okay? So if you voted early, shout out to you. If you didn't vote, you better hit them polls on Tuesday, okay? Coming up, more of your favorite music and those tickets to the Orange Blossom Classic that y'all keep blowing up my line for. So keep it locked. 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

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It's Jordan. I just wanna let y'all know y'all got the best music in the nation. 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
1: 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Huh. That sounds so rich. 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
3: Uh-huh.
2: If you didn't know, this the crib. Miami-Dade County. Shout out to DJ Uncle Al.
3: Yeah.
2: Uncle Luke.
3: Yeah.
2: T-Double-D.
3: Yeah.
2: JT Money.
3: Yeah.
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3: Woo.
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2: Shout out to Prince Raheem.
3: Yeah.
2: Hey,

0: now. I know all you care about is those tickets to the Orange Blossom Classic because you're trying to be outside Labor Day weekend, okay? I get that. 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When you hear Drift, we call number 9-866-991-JAMZ. Oh, and you know Trina was here the other day. She's going to be performing out there too. So definitely another reason to want to be at the Orange Blossom Classic. All right, I got your chance to win coming up after this.
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1: 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Put a grin in your hand starting Monday, August 24th. But right now, call it number 9. You're going to the Orange Blossom Classic Labor Day weekend at the Hard Rock. 866-9-

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0: 99 Jams, my music for hip-hop and R&B. Gotta give a shout-out to call number 9, Joletta. She says she can't wait to be in the building, repping for South Carolina State University. Yeah, Rattlers, don't get to striking now. I'm just the messenger. Here's Kendrick Lamar and Drake.
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0: 10, girl, you a 10. Girl, you a 10, girl, you a 10, girl, you a 10. Girl, you a 10, girl, you a 10. Girl,
1: that song is definitely for the ladies. Skilla Baby, Chris Brown, and Bryson Tiller, Face Card. Right here at Night Geo's, Miami's number one for hip-hop and R&B. 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Starting Monday, August 24th. 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
1: rest in peace, Pop Smoke, Kristen Cash, 99 Jams, the People's Station, putting a grin in your hand, Monday, August 24th. It's time for me to get up out of here. You can keep up with me on Instagram at Kristen Cash. You know the cash is with a K. And don't forget to go out there and vote this Tuesday, South Florida. 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
1: We got to talk about this in our trending topic, dogs. Here's a mom who's making her son contribute to rent since he has a job now.
2: So my son has a job now, and I feel like he should help me around the house with the bills. He's going to start paying $500 a month, and then he's going to start paying his cell phone. I've been paying his cell phone since he had a cell phone, since he was 7.
1: Yeah, and so you sit back and say, well, you know, is it a bad thing? I don't think it's a bad thing. $500 a month? Come on, man. At some point, we got to start teaching our children the reality. Because that's what happens a lot of times with these young boys if they're in situations like this. They go get them a job. They making money. And mama's like, you good, baby. I got this. And that's why it happens. Notice that the young women always have their stuff together. And the young boys go from household to household.
3: Well,
1: sometimes
3: there's a whole step that you're missing. And the mother teaching the son how to balance his finances before you even get to a point where he should add to the household. Teach him how to save money. Teach him how to pay his own bills. She missed a whole step.
1: I think that's what the
3: and
1: the
3: now
1: thing
3: you
1: is.
3: Want $500, girl? No.
1: No, what you mean? If he got a job, he finna learn up.
3: Okay, listen. Well, in the rearing wasn't right, and now you just want this man to just figure it out.
1: Well, he gonna figure it out. At this big age, you go to work, you get paid, you pay your bills. I'm a new bill, big dog.
3: Their children's
1: call us
3: right
1: up.
3: Now.
1: Is a child obligated to financially contribute to the house when they get a job?
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1: Last year, I had back pain radiating down my right leg. The pain was so bad, I was willing to cut my leg off to stop the pain. I could barely walk and had to stoop over when I did just to take pressure off the spine. I'm John Morgan of Morgan & Morgan. In my professional career, I've represented thousands of people who've had herniated discs and issues with their neck and back, but never fully appreciated what they were going through until it was my turn. It's like trying to describe colors to a blind person who's never had sight. All I can tell you is it hurt like hell, but worse. My daily walk was gone, and that bothered me a great deal. Then I thought of all of you and how much more devastating this type of injury could be for you. My life stopped. I now feel your pain.

0: Just know at Morgan & Morgan, we got your back. I understand. Morgan means more. Injured? Dial pound law.
1: Officers, Miami.
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0: Young Jock, Miss Shanika, and Shorty Shorty.
1: My mom recently said, hey, man, I'm making my child contribute to the household because he got a job now.
2: So my son has a job now, and I feel like he should help me around the house with the bills. He's going to start paying $500 a month. And then he's going to start paying his cell phone. I've been paying his cell phone since he had a cell phone, since he was 7.
1: Okay. Well, I'm with you, baby girl. I'm going to keep it 100 with you. You know what I'm saying? I had to help pay them bills. You know what I'm saying? I even snuck in my mama's drawer and took some stuff and went and sold some stuff to make sure I could help contribute to them bills.
3: Okay. And some people's situations are dire where the help is needed in the household. So that's understandable. And most young men would want to help their mothers.
1: I loved it.
3: But overall, how can you learn if you're giving from lack? Like, you know what I'm saying? How do you know to balance, how to take your paycheck, save some money, put some up? It's a bad setup for your child.
1: I absolutely do not agree with that.
3: Okay,
1: my
3: what did you do?
1: What I did
3: for your children?
1: Listen, I'm going to tell you what I did, what I was required to do in my household. My dad and my stepmother, my bonus mom, made sure that when you work, I think I made brought home $120 a week. I worked at Ingles. Akini worked there too. We worked at Ingles the same time. This was high school. I was 15, turning 16. And I gladly gave my $50 a week. And while my other brothers and towards the household. And while my brother, my Uncle Sonars, and my cousin Nika, they was bringing back cereal, candy, cookies, chips. I was bringing back packs of chicken, packs of steaks. I was bringing back toiletries. I was bringing back things that would sustain a household. And my parents told me then, you're going to be all right in life. Keep doing this. Tell your brothers and sisters to keep pushing more in this direction. And that's what it is. So I want to know from you, should a child be obligated to financially contribute to the household?

0: thick one.
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2: We're talking about it, man. A mom recently said she's making her child contribute to the household since he now has a job.
3: So my son has a job now, and I feel like he should help me around the house with the bills. He's going to start paying $500 a month. And then he's going to start paying his cell phone. I've been paying his cell phone since he had a cell phone, since he was seven.
2: Now we're asking our listeners, should a child be obligated to financially contribute to the household once they get a job?
4: Man, I think 500 is bogus as hell. You talking about this his first job? I mean, how much is he making? I understand contributing. Okay, cool, a couple of dollars. You know, you're going to have to pay bills in life, but he just starting to work. Like, nah.
2: What happened when you just started to work? You just get to keep your money? What you think happened when you just started to work? When you step outside?
4: You can break some bread. I ain't saying you shouldn't pay no bills, but $500 a lot. If it's his first job, $125 a week.
2: That $25 a day. Is a child obligated to financially contribute to the household once they get a job?
5: Okay, my personal opinion, I'm a single mom of boys, right? I have one college kid. He's 19, he's in college. When my son get out of college, my son can stay with me until he's financially capable of being on his own. I have to teach him how to get there. So I'm going to teach him how to manage his finances. So yes, he will help contribute to something, but not $500. We got to learn how to manage the money that you start making first. But I plan for my children to live with me as long as they capable of living with me, because this day and age, kids can't jump off the porch like we did back in the day.
2: Is a child obligated to financially contribute to the household once they get a job?
6: It depends on age frame. Like, I have kids that's adult. When they turn 18, 19 years old, you still stay in my household, and I've been contributing and making sure that you have everything. Yes, you are obligated to help me financially with something, with pay, and that also helps build them and their character for when they get out on their own. Like, I have six kids. Five of them are out on their own, and that helps them stability of learning how to pay things on time when it's time for them to get out in their own apartment.
4: It all depends on the parent intention. I do feel if there was a lesson being taught as far as like financial literacy, how to budget and manage and save and everything, there's a lesson behind it. Now, if you're just trying to take advantage, like, oh, he got a job, yeah, I need some of that money, I don't think that's the right way. But regardless, you know, life gonna hit you in the face like that anyway. So, but as long as the intention behind the parent is good, there ain't nothing wrong with it.
2: Should the child be obligated to financially contribute to the household once they get a job?
7: I do not agree with that. I do think that, okay, the parent should, you know, take money for sure and set it aside for the child to save. Most the child to get into a habit of, you know, living paycheck to paycheck, their first job. Like, allow them to save money, and then they could put that, the parent can put that money to the side for them when they want to make like a large purchase, or if they want to, you know, go ahead and move out, they have a cushion. But I definitely don't believe the child should like pay bills.

She a baddie, so keep me motivated, keep her around. I can't lose my temper, my members need me now. Been people to move, been people in the copying style. I've been making hella sacrifices this whole while. Don't do catch vulnerable at the right time. I put you down on some real without even trying. Put you down on some real without even trying. Put you down on that real without even trying. However I feel about it, just how I feel about it, you know what I'm saying? I ain't too much gotta do no explaining. What's going on? You know I'm going on, you know what I mean? Man, who this for?

0: listening to the Day Dilemma.
1: You got a dilemma, they got a dilemma, which means we have a dilemma. It's the Day Dilemma. Your own. Who's on the line?
2: April. I'm really just trying to get in contact with my trainer. I haven't heard from him in a while. It's very important.
1: Your trainer?
2: Yes.
1: Not your boyfriend, but your trainer.
2: Yeah, my trainer. I've been, you know, going to the gym, you know, the summertime, trying to get fine.
1: I ain't mad at that. Okay. So, how does this correlate to a date dilemma? He talking to one of your friends or something?
2: Listen, I know you know how to get in touch with people. People like talking to you. And I feel you gonna help a bitch out. You know, you can help your girl out.
1: Okay. What's your trainer name?
2: My trainer name is Vic.
1: Vic?
2: Yes, Vic.
1: Okay. So, once we get him on the line, what are we doing? Because I just need to know, so.
2: Just ask him, do he know a girl named April? He'll know what's up. It's very, very important. Trust me.
1: Okay, we're gonna do that. Vic, right?
2: Yes, please and thank you.
1: Put your phone on mute. I'm gonna cue you in when it's time, okay?
2: Okay.
1: Okay. And then you already know what she talking about. It's her trainer. The Day Dilemma. I already know.
3: Hello.
1: May I speak with Vic, please?
3: Yeah, this is him. I asked who's speaking.
1: Look here, man. I know you don't know who you talking to. This young jock with Miss Shanika and Shawty. We got a segment on our show called The Day Dilemma. We're a nationally syndicated show. Don't be alarmed. Nothing's wrong, I don't think. A young lady wanted me to give you a call. She called us up. She didn't say anything was wrong. She just said she's been trying to contact you. And that's kind of how this works if you don't know, Vic. We call people to kind of put people back in touch with one another. Are you familiar with April?
3: April. I think she... Yeah, she's one of my clients. I think she said you're her trainer. Yeah.
1: So what type of training do you do? Are you a personal trainer? Are you own a gym or what?
3: Yeah, you know, personal fitness. I hop around from different, you know, gyms from time to time.
1: Is there any reason that you could think of why she wants to get in touch with you? Or I guess I should say, is there any reason you're not accepting her calls or texts?
3: I wouldn't say I'm not accepting her calls. I've just been very booked up, very busy lately. And, it's summertime. Everybody trying to get their summer bodies right. So I really ain't been able to.
1: Really interesting because, yeah, she definitely said that, Shawty. She said that she's trying to get her summer body right. So, I guess at this point, I'm going to just let you know that she's on the phone. We're just doing our part.
2: I bet you have been hopping around, huh? I just find it so funny. You can answer their phone call first time, first ring, but you've been avoiding all my calls, texts, emails, all of that.
3: Hold on. First of all, hello, how are you? Where are this coming from? Like, you know what I got going? I told you, like, I get back to you when I can. What's all the hostility about?
2: So, ever since our workout sessions, I've been noticing a lot of different symptoms going on. So I thought at first it was just too much workout, too much sweat, not immediately showering after the workout or whatever like that. So I went and got checked out. And when I got checked out, I ran into somebody else I've seen at the gym before. And she was there to get checked out too.
1: Mm.
2: So you know how girls do. We start talking. She know you too, Vic. She know you very well.
3: She don't know me.
2: Mm. Well, the result says that she got chlamydia and I got chlamydia and you got chlamydia.
3: Hey, well, y'all need to start cleaning y'all equipment more before y'all jump on them bench presses and stuff, because I don't know what you're talking about.
1: Wait a minute. Hold on. Wait. Time out. So, April, so you telling me that you and another one of his clients both found out that y'all have chlamydia at the same time?
2: At the same time.
1: And apparently the young lady, because you said y'all talk, disclosed to you that her and Vic have been messing around.
2: Yes, so exactly. That just means, like that.
1: So you're basically telling me, and I guess the world right now, that you messed with Vic as well?
2: Yes, Vic. I thought I was the only one. He be hitting the workouts with all the girls.
1: Vic, I hate to put you in the position, my boy, but any truth in that? You been messing with your clients?
3: I mean, me and her might have dibbled and dabbled a couple times, you know what I'm saying, after a few workouts. So as far as any other clients, I ain't messed with no other clients. I don't know what she's talking about.
2: At worst, Jock, I thought it was like some just BV or something like that. You know, the sweaty gym, the pH or something like that. Mm-hmm. But chlamydia, dog? Chlamydia?
3: I'm pretty sure I'm not the only person you dealing with. How you coming straight to me with all this?
2: I should have known in my heart of hearts. Well, the first time we messed around, he already had a rubber. Like, how the hell you already have a rubber at the gym? And then we was up there watching Walking Dead. Now, I'm Walking Dead now.
1: Oh, no. It's just chlamydia, baby. Ain't nothing else, is.
2: No.
1: You ain't got no symptoms of chlamydia, Vic?
3: Man, I ain't got nothing. I just left clean the other day, Mama. I don't know what she's talking about.
2: Boy, it's hard to feel like you got chlamydia when you got itchy balls all the time.
1: Whoa, April, don't be talking about no jock itch. Don't be having my name involved in none of this. I know jock itch.
3: The rubber was right there. You know what I'm saying? You the one told me to leave it there. But look, check this out. I was like, I wish you the best. Don't call my damn phone no more. You talking crazy. I don't mean, go get to the what up CVS, go get you with antibiotics, go get that cleared up. Yeah, I'll see you at the gym. If not, oh, we'll have a good life.
1: Vic,
2: did he just hang up?
1: I Think he did.
2: Bet. We're going to see how much business we get when me and the old girl up there and we start protesting.
1: Protesting?
2: We need to warn other women. He's a predator.
1: Wait a minute. You can't call that man a predator. He ain't taking nothing from you, because what if one of y'all gave it to him?
2: One of us gave it to him.
1: I mean, you know, you had unprotected sex with him. She had unprotected sex with him. Who's to say that she didn't give it to him and she gave it to you? I mean, I'm not trying to paint no narrative. I just want to just kind of open your eyes up to the concept of you calling him and attacking him. But this woman is in there too. She could have gave it to him. We don't know.
2: That's all fair. We're all adults, you know, consenting adults anyway. But I didn't consent for nobody to give me no sexual transmitted disease or anything like that. If you're going to be out here raw dogging, you should at least be honest about how many partners you have and who you.
1: Because you still going to get into them anyway, huh?
2: Yeah.
1: I'm talking about the chlamydia.
2: F you. I don't see. All y'all mean, y'all sit together anyway. I don't even know why I called you anyway. You wasn't even no help. Bye.
1: 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Oh my God, why she go off on me? Y'all call us up, let's talk about this day dilemma.
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0: 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Burlington is opening in Pompano Marketplace. Opening weekend means big deals, amazing finds, and serious savings. 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
2: Last year, I had back pain radiating down my right leg. The pain was so bad, I was willing to cut my leg off to stop the pain. I could barely walk and had to stoop over when I did just to take pressure off the spine. I'm John Morgan of Morgan & Morgan. In my professional career, I've represented thousands of people who've had herniated discs and issues with their neck and back, but never fully appreciated what they were going through until it was my turn. It's like trying to describe colors to a blind person who's never had sight. All I can tell you is it hurt like hell, but worse. My daily walk was gone, and that bothered me a great deal. Then I thought of all of you and how much more devastating this type of injury could be for you. My life stopped. I now feel your pain. Just know at Morgan & Morgan, we got your back. I understand. Morgan means more.
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1: All right, let's get into this date dilemma. April is trying to get in contact with her trainer, Vic, right? Now, she ain't heard from him in a minute or whatnot. So we got Vic on the phone. He said he'd been really booked, you know what I'm saying? April then claims they slept together and claims he gave her chlamydia. Yikes. When April got checked, she ran into another girl at the gym. And they both found out that, you know, they shared a common denominator. And, you know, Vic was like, hey, man, I don't know what y'all talking about, man. I've been checked. I'm good. I ain't nothing.
2: I doubt it.
1: Hey, well, it ain't work out like that. Vic said, man, let me hang up this damn phone. Vic, I hung up the phone. They just jumped out of the conversation. That's crazy, man. Mm. You ever seen anything like that?
2: April was acting like a booger, waiting to be picked.
1: Dang. That's so ooh. What's your thoughts on this date dilemma?
3: What's going on, man? Hey, before you leave the crib, you always strap up. That's her fault.
1: Hey, you ain't lying about that one.
4: Dad, how is she going to call the radio show angry, putting this man on blast for giving her chlamydia when he said he pulled the rubber out and she told him to leave?